like you're hurting. 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Everyone I do right does me wrong. So every lonely night, I sing this song.

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Yeah, check it out one time. You know it's for real. Then transfer to you all on yourself. Getting biz, come on.

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1: Roma. Ask for money and get advice. Ask for advice, get money twice. I'm from the dirty, but that Chico nice. Y'all call it a moment, I call it life.

0: 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Forforio.
1: Let's go. What's up, y'all? It's B Lotto, and this is my single Lottery.
2: Change.
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0: Stazione Suono Roma.
1: Look, if you had one shot, one opportunity to seize everything you ever wanted, one moment.